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0: 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We get up and set. This next song is brought to you by Big Shot Hot Dog. 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

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Oh, December Avenue now with Sangalan ng Pag-ibig. And this song is brought to us by CDO Idol Hotdog. May panalo na with the meatiest and tastiest, best Idol Hotdog ever.

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1: 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Mother's Day promo na yun pong Heart FM. 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
0: Ito kay Magrina Abrugar Sheila. 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She is utility. This message is for you, Mama. I love you. 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Another reason is that staying with my mother helps me grow into a better person. She teaches me important values like respect, responsibility, and hard work. 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I love you, Mama.
1: 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Another one coming from Sam Aguasito. 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You're the best wonderful mother in the world, even though you're not my real mother, but you stand like one. You stand like one. You have a big heart that moves and taking good care of me. 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You have in one another. 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
1: 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Thursday, Friday, Saturday. 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

0: 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We are now down to the second hour ng ating programang Dear Heart. Ngayong, hala, so grabe kainit, uy. na-feel ko dito sa studio yung kainit. Pero we are, you know, we're enjoying. We're relaxing. Grabe sa love songs, no? 2:60 ng ating oras. And the time check is brought to us by Kevin Enterprises, where your piso gets more value. Speaking of, hi to Sir, ano, Sir Kevin, Sir Dennis, kay Ma'am Alfie, kay Ma'am Irene. Busy sila ngayon. maraming salamat ha. Thank you sa inyong pakikinig. 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Ayan, nagpa... 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Hako Hidalgo sa ating Facebook page. Hi, Miss George. 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Para kang dinuduyan habang naglalaba. Diba? While you're busy doing something out there, well, keep us in the background para di rin mo ma-feel ang kakapoy. Diba? Maraming salamat, ha? Oh, I know you guys have a lot of things to share. Sige, rain it on me. 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

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Thank you, Angeline. Moving on with a song from Boss Gags, Heart of Mine. And this song is brought to us by Magic Flakes Cheese. 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

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And now it's time for me to wrap up the love song so that I know, went straight to your hearts. Maraming salamat po for joining me all throughout the program. Kahit busy sa trabaho, ayan, busy sa school. 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Oras na din para sumayaw with Harvey Stone. Siya na pong susunod. Antabayanan ng programang Heart Afternoon Drive. O paano bukas? Same time, same frequency. O Dear Heart tayo ha. Alauna hanggang alas tres. It's gonna be a good Friday for all of us. 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This has been George. Manatiling nakatutok dito lang sa Heart FM. 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

Sometimes I catch myself staring at you while you're lying fast asleep. 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